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0: 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What's up? Hey, where you at? What's your name?
1: I'm Rachel. I'm from Grapevine, Texas.
0: Rachel, what song you digging right now?
1: Right now, the new one, Kalani.
0: This one, Folded?
1: Yeah, that's a nice song, man.
0: Such a vibe. Let's turn it up tonight. I got you.
1: I appreciate it.

You are going to be screaming because all you need to do is tell me your name right now and you could be on your way. Got a trip for four up for grabs out in California. Who wants to go to Disneyland? Hit that little mic on your iHeartRadio app that's on your phone and send it into 106.1 KISS FM. Just tell me your name. That is all I need.

0: No, you cannot flirt with me to win this $1,000. 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
1: No. Is it working?
0: It's not working. You cannot do that. Okay. Jeez. The vacay payday is coming up next after this new Olivia Rodrigo. No flirting required.

0: 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Yo.
1: Can you play some Yukon by Justin Bieber?
0: Neil, I got you, bro.
1: Thank you. This is Matt, right?
0: Yes, sir.
1: All right. Thanks a lot, Matt. I hope you enjoy the rest of your

proof that this is a great song on 106.1 Kiss FM. Well, just listen to it and you'll hear how awesome it is. Dracula from Tame Impala. But also, when you can remix a song, put another artist on it, and the song sounds just as good, if not better. And you heard her there, right? Giggle. Jennie from Blackpink hopping on this one, and it's fire. Maybe she'll come out when they're at the American Airlines Center this fall. We got tickets up for grabs. You could be there to find out.

wait for that. Can you go enter for this trip to Disneyland for four? Because it's so easy and it takes like 5 seconds. Hit up that iHeartRadio app. You're going to tap that microphone and just tell me your name. That's it. And you could be on your way to Cali. You plus three. Go

0: 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Are you ready? 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
1: Yes, sir. It's Matt. What's up? Hey, we go out to SMU as Sarah's about ready to wrap up her semester and kick off her summer. She's sending a vote in this countdown tonight. You ready to get underway? You still there, Sarah?
2: Oh, hey.
1: Hey, what's up? You ready for some Olivia Dean?
2: Oh, heck yeah, I am.
1: Yeah, let's do it. So easy. Number five here as we kick it off on 106.1 Kiss FM.

And Niall Horan tickets coming up next on 106.1 Kiss FM. But first, man, the requests started flooding in the moment it dropped, like literally 2-3 hours ago. This girl's new single, Gracie Abrams, she's back. Got a new album in July, and this is the first single off it. Hit the Wall. You'll got it at number 3 tonight.

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I need to know how this girl has never had McDonald's before in her entire life. Sabrina Carpenter, never had Mickey D's once. It's 106.1 KISS FM. The real question is, though,

0: 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Amber's calling me here. It's Matt Nonstop asking the same question over and over again, which is...
1: Did I win?
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1: Disney. My name is Benita Merrick, and send my family and I to Disney.
0: Benita! Hey, she's entered for this trip for four, yes, to Disneyland in California, and you can win it too. All you need to do is just tell me your name right now. 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Say it nice and loud, too. Good luck.
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AAC, of course, I'm talking Tame Impala. 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
1: All right, it's Matt on Kiss. 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
1: On trip for four?
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1: Yeah, let me tell you how 5 minutes how to get it, all right? Don't

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1: And I just saw Madonna follow the FIFA World Cup account on Instagram. I feel like she's about to be announced as one of the performers. Here she is with Sabrina Carpenter. Bring Your Love on the new hit list.

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3: I wasn't ready for that one.
0: Man, we're going to kick off the show reflecting a little bit.
4: Yes, sir.
0: Hey, ladies and gentlemen, back in the day when, you know, when we were growing up, I mean, I don't think any of us other than Matt, maybe Nicasio?
4: What?
0: Had a little money? Like our families?
4: Yeah, a little bit. Yeah.
5: I mean, tiny bit.
0: So, Serena, like, we're basically talking about things you do now because of the fact you grew up poor.
1: Yes.
0: Serena's going to share hers with us next, Inside Real Talk. 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
0: All right, so signs that you grew up poor. For some reason, that's what we're talking about today. What's going on in your life, Serena, that made you want to bring this up?
1: Well, I save all the butter and like sour cream containers and I reuse them.
0: So you don't have like Tupperware, like actual Tupperware.
1: No, but it's so convenient, especially if like people come over and you're like, oh, you want to take some leftovers and just throw it in that little container and you don't have to worry about losing your containers.
2: What grade do you think she'd get, like a health inspection?
0: Oh my God, for sure. Like C minus.
3: That's passing.
2: Oh, wow. That's bad.
3: That's passing. That's bad.
0: How old are you now?
1: 35.
0: Yikes. Have you taken a second to step back and realize that you've officially, now that you're doing this, I mean, you're officially Nana status is what it sounds like. Like you're a 35-year-old Nana.
1: But I feel like it's smart because you're reusing stuff. Like
0: but you can
1: I'm
0: buy
1: recycling.
0: Tupperware specifically for this.
1: But if I'm going to give you leftovers, I'd want my Tupperware back.
0: Who are you giving leftovers to so much? Like you're just
3: yeah.
0: Like,
3: we've never been invited. Yeah,
2: and you make that much food?
1: That's a lie, Matt. You've been to my house before.
0: Who are you giving so many leftovers to?
1: Well, my parents do love my beans. So anytime I make beans, they're like, "Can I have some beans?" So then I'll send the beans over in that little container.
3: I have your sign on it. That actually is smart.
2: Serena so makes black beans.
1: Matt?
0: Here's the thing. Matt finds a way to interject himself into everything we always talk about, except for the poor conversation. He turned into Casper the Friendly Ghost and just disappeared.
3: No, no. My parents were both teachers. I didn't grow up poor, but definitely didn't grow up rich. We were like middle class on teacher salaries growing up, but I don't know what I do now because of that. You know, right. I have a hard time paying a cleaning lady.
1: You take clothes from Tino.
3: I do take hand-me-downs from Tino, even though he's younger than me.
0: Let's talk to Lee. He's on the line. What does he do now because he grew up poor? We'll find out next. On 106.1.
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0: We're talking about the things that you currently do because you grew up poor. It's Tino Gochino Radio. Lee is on the line. What's up, bro?
2: You know, I keep the mason jars. We don't keep our leftovers in the butter containers. But I will say this. I thought of one. Like, the spaghetti bowl, we keep it.
0: It gets so gross. It's just so orange.
2: Hey, when we eat spaghetti, them the bowls we using. We ain't going to stain no other bowls up.
0: That's so funny. You know, I actually love a good mason jar. I like cups in general. I like, literally, even today, I brought in a plastic cup. That's my thing. I have so many plastic cups. I love getting restaurant, like, cups.
3: Mm-hmm. It's like you're in college.
0: And I just, because I love my drinks with crushed ice. And so, like, literally today, I have, like, pre-workout with crushed ice in my cup, and I'm just thugging it out.
2: For some reason, mason jars make good ice water.
0: Yes.
2: For some reason.
0: I always want a fresh, like, lemonade in a mason jar.
1: Ooh. I'm drinking my iced coffee in a reused mason jar right now.
0: Look at us.
2: There it is. It just hit different. Coming up next.
0: Just dropped a brand new episode of my dating podcast, Love, and I want to talk to you about this week's episode. Next.
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2: I'm very excited about my new dating podcast, man. The streams are coming in very quick. I mean, we're only 4 episodes in. Episode 4 just dropped, and you guys are connected with it. And I love that. It's a very interactive podcast, too. Like, I'll talk about certain topics and things going on with me, but a lot of it revolves around you and bad dating experiences. Mm-hmm. This week, I share one from a listener that she was basically saying she's the queen of situationships.
3: Oh.
2: And that she was in one for 4 years.
1: Okay.
4: And she was outing herself?
2: I mean, she was proud of it. She said it was a good relationship, but it just got to a point where, I mean, I'm not going to give it all away. I want you to listen to it. But I can't imagine being in a relationship. Oh, and it's not even really a relationship. You're just hooking up. How do you stay with somebody for 4 years, hook up, and not have feelings?
4: Oh, that's wonderful.
1: Yeah, that's crazy. There's no way. Like, somebody has to have feelings. If it's not her, then it has to be him.
2: You would think so, right?
1: Yeah.
3: But they're both on the same page. That's what it is, right? Yeah. That's what a situationship is.
1: I thought a situationship is like you don't really know what's going on.
2: Well, okay. I'll tell you
4: it's
2: this.
4: A side piece.
2: The one thing, so they, again, you got to listen to it. But the one twist in this is that after a few months of dating, he admitted that he was married.
1: And wow.
2: There was no plan of divorce yet. He's just married.
3: And she kept it moving.
2: But because, you know, she's like, this is just a situationship. Does it matter?
3: Oh, my God.
4: Side piece.
1: Wow.
2: I don't know, man. We talk about that. Hey. I share a fan interaction that had happened over the weekend to me that had me feeling uncomfortable and made my chin hurt. there's a lot, man. So wherever you stream your favorite podcast, all you got to do is search for Tino Cochino Laugh and Love and go stream episode 4. It's out now. And while we're talking dating, 52% of young men say that they actually can't afford to date. Currently. Let's talk more about this next. There's an actual study with it. This is 106.1.
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0: 52% of young men say that they cannot afford to date. And this is all according to a study. Serena has more, and she will share.
1: This is from the State of Our Union's report. The single biggest barrier to dating for young adults is not having enough money, a concern endorsed by 52% of respondents, including 58% of men and 46% of women. The average date in America now costs nearly $200 all in.
2: I don't know, man. Amber Rose. Amber Rose.

0: the podcast interview, and she was like, man, I don't care what type of money you got. I just want a cool vibe. Like, we can literally go to Taco Bell, get some food, sit in the car, turn something on, have our food, and just chill. She was like, these girls need to stop with all this over-excessive spending when it comes to dating. And I think that's a win.
1: But I feel like for your first date, I think if it's something like, let's say the girl, like, loves Taco Bell, I think that would be cute to be like, oh, let's go here. And then
2: it doesn't have to be food either.
3: Serena, your first date, they take you to Taco Bell. You're going to have a fit.
2: A little one.
1: If they take me to get chicken wings, I feel like that's pretty normal.
3: But what if they don't know you like chicken wings? Like, what if it's just first date they
1: pick? Was just saying, if it's a first date and she loves Taco Bell, so if they take me somewhere that's, like, cheap and I love, like, what's the problem with that?
4: What if they take you to Dairy Queen and get the chicken nuggets there?
0: Dairy Queen has great chicken.
3: I know,
0: chicken
3: chips
4: but for
3: good,
4: a first date?
3: I just feel like on first date, all women, they're going to want, like, some type of, like, a steak dinner or nice something really nice to get impressed.
1: No, I don't think so. I love books. If you took me to the bookstore.
0: Ladies, we love you, but we just also know what it is. We're the ones out there trying to date.
1: You just defended Amber Rose, and now you're coming at me.
0: Because of what you're saying. Yeah. I agree with Amber that it's about the experience. You're saying that... Oh, I guess you are saying the same thing. Let's talk breakups. How petty can you be? I love what this guy did to his ex. Oh, no. It's just when you had a bad ex experience, like, depending on how bad it was, sometimes you just, you want to get even. What this guy did was so great. I'll share it with you next.
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0: So my dating podcast revolves around dating horror stories. I never thought to throw payback in there, but this is kind of interesting. If you have a similar story, you can share this and we'll talk about it as well. Go stream it, by the way. It's called Laugh at Love, wherever you stream your podcast. This dude bought a $600 car, right? Some just little random whatever. Mm-hmm. And then he put it in his ex-girlfriend's name. And then he left it at an airport until it collected 678 tickets worth over $100,000.
1: Oh, wow.
0: That's crazy,
1: isn't
0: right?
1: Isn't that fraud, though? Can't that come back and get
2: him?
1: Yeah,
2: he's probably in trouble. Yeah.
0: It says he parked the car at the airport. The tickets are coming in. Da-da-da. His ex-girlfriend reportedly only found out when the collection agencies began contacting her, since her name was attached to every single citation. And now, so it doesn't say if he got in trouble or not. It just says it's one of the most talked about petty like ways to get revenge ever. I mean, look at all the tickets on the car. It's
3: just, is that real?
0: It's like, at what point do you say, all right, man, this is enough? Yeah, that's crazy. Have you ever wanted to get back at an ex like that?
1: No, but I've said before, like, I've never really had boyfriends. Paul was my first, like, boyfriend.
3: That's so wild.
4: That's good. You played your cards right.
1: And he became my husband. Like, I dated, but I don't feel like there was anything
4: for him to
1: like
4: become an ex.
0: It's never too late.
3: It's never too late for that.
0: You don't ever feel like, I don't, saying that you missed out is like mean. Not like that, no, but like, I mean, on the experience of dating.
1: Like, I went on dates and I dated, but like, as far as like commitment.
0: But you were so young. Like, you were how old? I mean, 17, 18?
1: When me and Paul started, like, I guess dating, it was like 23. Well, our first date was 18, but it wasn't consistent. It was like a date and then we like didn't really talk again.
4: I just feel like you settled.
0: Whoa, wow.
1: You did the same thing.
4: I know. Was it? We got with our partners too young.
3: Oh, so you're having regret, Nicasio?
4: Sometimes when I talk to Serena, I'm like, dang, like,
0: we could be a thing.
1: Well, that's one-sided. On?
4: But I just, oh, yeah?
0: Serena, like 10 seconds.
4: Let me pick up my call list, my call log.
0: Oh, let's see it. Yeah. Serena's redder than an apple.
4: I'm just saying, there are certain
0: are
4: things that we're on the same
0: about?
4: Page about.
0: What are you guys
4: about?
0: Talking about other than shit about this job? What else?
3: That's it. Oh, Matt's part of that one, too.
5: No,
3: I'm not blushing.
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0: So I'm curious to see what you guys think about the situation with our listener Ariel. She reached out because she does not want to work out with her man. To be clear, it's her husband. And she just feels like he gets in the way of the workout. God forbid he spends some quality time, you know? We'll read the DM that she sent next. 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
3: 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And this town's lost its

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0: So Ariel reached out because she does not want to work out with her man. And she wants to make sure that she's not being mean. So she wants to kind of know what we think about it. And we want to know what you think about it. So let's have Serena read the DM that Ariel sent and we'll discuss. It is listener therapy. Go ahead.
1: I really like to throw my headphones on and do my cardio and weight training by myself. It's like my alone time and I need it. Now my husband left his gym and wants to work out with me. So we've been going together for a couple of weeks now. Honestly, I hate it. He constantly is talking to me and distracting me from my normal routine and I can't get the same workout. He even asked me not to wear headphones so we can talk. It's not the same enjoyable experience anymore. But how do I tell my own husband that I don't want him working out with me?
0: Your relationship is doomed because you can't be honest. Why are we in relationships where we can't be honest with your partner? Why can't you just say, baby, listen, I'm not like trying to be mean at all. It's just when you're there, my focus is on you because, you know, we're talking and we're in this conversation. And I want to really just make sure. I mean, I want to go to the gym and be productive with my time because I'm focused on this. Why is it so hard?
1: Mm-hmm. And me time is so important because I feel this, but when I'm reading my books, because the other night I was like, I just want to get in bed and read my book. And we put the kids down. I get in bed and I start reading and my husband's just like, so, blah, blah, blah, blah, blah.
0: I thought that Serena said, I don't have this experience at the gym because I don't go. But
2: just in bed with my husband.
0: When I'm reading.
1: I do go to the gym.
2: Good God.
0: Let me see. We have Nancy on the line. We'll see what she thinks about this next. If I'm not mistaken, she agrees. No husbands allowed. This is 106.1.
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0: Okay, Ariel reached out because she does not want to work out with her man. I guess her husband, for whatever reason, decided to quit his gym and just start going with her to hers. And she feels like the focus now is on him and she can't really get like a good workout in. So working out with your partner at the gym, is it a vibe? Is it a nah? Nancy, thoughts?
2: Well, my thoughts are absolutely not. Like, I love my husband, but no, I think working out with him is definitely going to be a distraction. I mean, I think it's more of my personal time. I just want to go work out, concentrate on what I'm going to go do, and, you know, then get together with him.
0: I was going to say, here's my thing. I went on a gym workout date the other day.
3: Oh.
0: And I thought it was great. We showed up, walked in together. All right, cool. Do your thing. Split up. We weren't together at all.
3: Oh.
0: Randomly, I'd look and I'd see her over there doing her thing, squatting, and that was kind of hot.
3: Oh.
0: And then she'd look at me, and when I see her look my way, to run a little harder. And then, like, it was a vibe, but we didn't mess with each other at all. And then when it's done, we left. How was your workout? It was good. Cool. And then you recapped. I loved it.
2: See, that would work. That would totally work. But, yeah, working out side by side, I don't know. I think I wouldn't be able to concentrate. But maybe separating and going my own way and then meeting at the end, that would probably work out.
1: Yeah, I was going to say, that's what me and my husband do. We'll meet for cardio. And we'll just, like, kind of do the cardio by each other. We're still not talking, really.
0: I was going to say, that's my biggest thing. I don't want to talk.
3: I hate talking while during cardio.
0: While I'm doing the workout. I want to be focused and locked
2: for
0: in.
2: Sure. No talking.
4: I hate talking around home.
0: That's Nicasio. All right, so celebrity gossip. What tea are we spilling today, Serena?
1: The man who stole Beyonce's unreleased music has officially been sentenced.
0: I didn't even know someone stole her music.
3: God. Oh my God.
0: How about that? All right, we'll talk about it next. Tea time.
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1: Hi, it's Gracie Abrams. Up next is my new song, Hit the Wall.

0: right, turn it on, man. It's 106.1.
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0: All right, tea time, celebrity gossip. I didn't even remember that this happened, but I guess someone stole Beyonce's music. Was it like hard drives or something?
1: Oh, yes. Yeah.
0: Uh-huh. Okay, and so that guy ended up going to jail or whatever, and now they finally sentenced him. So what is the sentence?
1: He's going to get 2 years plus 3 years of probation.
0: That's crazy. I mean, I guess it makes sense, but...
1: And it says the music was never recovered, so it's just out there in the world.
0: I wonder who has it. Like, who's listening to the unreleased Beyonce?
2: But if it's unreleased, is it any good stuff? Generally, that's like the B-sides and the crap you didn't care about.

0: Views?
1: It had way more than that. You almost had it.
2: It's so weird that Ocasio trolls. I'm not trolls,
0: no,
2: but
0: he just never switched up. That's just me. I don't switch up on my people.
2: You don't know him.
0: I know it's Cap.
3: It is a fact that he lost the rap battle, and you could acknowledge that.
0: That's fine. But you see what everyone's waiting for.
2: I mean, that's true. I think this is going to be Drake's most important album. Yes. 1,000%. Because it's just literally all eyes. The entire world, I feel like, is going to wait for this to drop.
0: That's crazy.
2: So we'll see, man. I'm excited for it.
4: Coming up next.
2: I don't know if you guys saw this. Kind of crazy. There's a woman claiming she was served Fabuloso at a restaurant.
3: How does that happen?
2: Yeah. Delicioso. Let's talk about it next.
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0: Kind of a crazy story, man. There is a woman that claims to have been served Fabuloso. For my white people, that's basically Mexican pine sol. she's claiming she was served this at a restaurant. Let's listen.
2: On April 11th, at around 1 o'clock, my friend and I went to brunch. I ordered a Prosecco as my drink. And when it arrived to the table, the waiter started unsealing it and pouring it into my glass. Well, when he poured it into my glass, it was a bright purple. When I looked at it, I said, is it supposed to be this color? And he said, yes. Yeah. So my next instinct was to still not drink it, but to smell it. So I brought it to my nose and I said, es fabuloso. And I told him, huélelo. I said to him in Spanish, you smell it. And he smelled it and he said, es fabuloso. He agreed. And he said, somebody must be playing a really bad prank on us. He then came back to me and brought me a new Rufino Prosecco split, which he also started unsealing and cracking open. And I said to him, I said, but didn't you do that with the other one? And he said, no, that one wasn't sealed like this one. So when he poured it, he knew it wasn't as sealed as it should be.
0: I guess I just don't understand why someone would do that. I mean, is it a prank or just...
1: I think it'd be something more malicious unless they, I don't know, their bottle of Fabuloso broke and they're like, oh,
3: they were using that.
1: But yeah, but still, like, you shouldn't have it somewhere where someone's going to grab it.
4: Was she mad that she was served this and it can harm her, or was she mad because of like a stereotype thing?
0: Oh, you're saying like she was Mexican, so they gave her Fabuloso. I don't know. I mean, she was at a Mexican restaurant.
3: One time when I was working at the Olive Garden, I had this waiter friend that if the table pissed him off, he would then take eye drops and pour a couple drops of eye drops in their drinks.
4: What does that do?
3: I mean, it's diarrhea, like natural, right? Yeah, it gives you, it's a laxative.
4: Oh, wow.
3: That guy was a piece of crap.
1: Wow. Yeah. You didn't tell on him?
3: No. I'm not a snitch, Serena.
1: You're a piece of crap, too.
0: Yeah. Years later, you can't get in trouble.
3: His name was James.
4: Wow.
5: Coming up next.
0: Ladies, do not date a man who lacks these six things. We'll see if Serena agrees. Next.
4: Just look at Matt.
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0: Our co-host Nicasio wants to call out our producer Matt because he thinks he's a bad friend and only uses him.
3: Yeah.
1: Ooh, oh, God.
0: It's going to be good. Yeah. 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
1: Kiss FM.
0: So apparently, our co-host Nicasio has an issue with Matt. And they always kind of bicker and go back and forth. But you're officially calling him out. You think Matt is a bad friend.
2: Yeah, for sure. Like the other day, I was just like, you know what? No. I'm not going to give him what he wants because he doesn't support me in any way. The other day, he was asking me for tickets to a baseball game because I'm able to get, you know, the hookup.
3: Are you? Because so, I didn't get any.
2: I do. And so he asked me. I was like, you know what? I'm not going to go like out of my way to hook him up because he doesn't support me. He doesn't do anything. He doesn't. Half of the time, he don't even answer my calls. Mm. And it's just like, dude, why am I going to hook up someone like that?
3: Mm. Well, he's right. He didn't hook me up. I thought you of all people that could hook me up and you didn't do it. So. Don't worry, I won't be calling you again.
2: Well, good, because I'm tired of it. Because you just ask for handouts, and you make a good salary. You and your wife make good salaries.
3: Yeah, but if I have a hookup, why would I pay cash for something that I can get from a friend?
2: Oh, a friend.
3: And how would you like me to support you? What can I do to support you, Nicasio? What do you need from me?
1: He
3: how
1: about can
3: you
1: share call his me? Flyers?
2: Yeah, but whatever I post, just share it. No. And just call me on Sunday and just be like, hey, man, like, how was your weekend? Because I know you don't stop working Friday.
3: You want me to call you on Sunday and ask how your weekend was?
2: If I wanted tickets, I'd call someone.
0: But he did want something, so he called you.
3: Yeah.
1: I think he's saying, like, butter him up first.
2: He didn't call me.
0: No, you said he wanted something. He asked you for it.
3: Yeah.
2: Yes, he texted me. You couldn't even call me.
0: Oh, I see.
3: Who calls people anymore?
2: I don't know. I was just fed up with
0: who
2: it because
0: I'm
2: just like,
0: you don't call me. I don't complain.
2: It's not between me and you. It's between me and Matt right now.
0: Okay. Do you have any thoughts on this, Serena? Any input? Do you care?
1: I don't really care about their drama.
0: Yeah.
2: You don't have friends that hit you up just for certain things?
1: No, they know that I'm taking my husband usually half the time if I get free tickets.
0: All right, I know we have Jamie on the line. Do you remember what her perspective was?
3: Yeah, her son is the one that only hits her up.
0: That's what it is. All right, we'll let her talk all about it and vent next.
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0: All right, so we're talking about friends or people that just call us when they need something. They use us. We have Jamie on the line, and apparently it's her 24-year-old son.
2: Hi.
0: Jamie, I want you to be honest. What's the last thing that he asked you for? Like, when it comes to money, what did he need?
3: To Uber him somewhere.
0: Okay, no. See, come on now. No. 24-year-old man.
3: Mom, can you send me $15 for something to eat? Mom, it's never, how are you doing, Mom? I love
1: you. Is he
3: you.
1: In college?
3: No.
1: Okay.
4: I mean, imagine the kids that don't hit up their moms.
0: No. But
3: I
0: you
3: know. You know what? I'm not going to front. I still hit up my dad when I need him.
0: That's where he learned it from. Yeah. Damn it.
3: I check on my dad, though. I check on my dad.
0: I feel like that comes with age, though, right? As you get older, you start to realize that the time is limited, so you want to try and check and kind of reach out and see what's going on, right?
3: No, you're right. It does.
2: Tell me your son did something for you for Mother's Day, though.
3: He did. He brought me flowers. I'm not going to front. Like, when he has money, he hooks me up.
2: He just never has money.
0: Or he has money because you give it to him. You bought your own flowers. Hope you know that.
5: Coming up next.
0: This is pretty crazy, man. According to science, approximately 91.4% of all things people with anxiety worry about never actually happen.
4: I believe that.
0: You're living through this anxiety that you can control. Let's talk more about it next.
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0: This is pretty interesting to me, man. According to science, approximately 91.4%. That is almost all of the things that people with anxiety worry about never actually happen. Serena has more of the study.
1: Experts explain that anxiety is closely tied to uncertainty and fear of losing control. So social pressure, financial stress, overstimulation from technology, and nonstop comparison online have all contributed to the rising anxiety levels worldwide, especially among younger generations. And psychologists say anxiety often comes from overstimulating future threats while underestimating our ability to handle them.
0: Yeah, like people that don't want to travel because, oh, what if the plane goes down? What if the plane goes down? I hate flying. I swear to God, when I decided I was going to stop DJing, I was excited because, like, man, I'm not going to travel anymore.
2: And then you got the comedy.
0: Then I got the comedy. I've been gone almost every weekend for a year.
2: Has that lessened your fear of flying?
0: I hate it every time. Every time we fly, when we first take off, I say a prayer and I have my phone. This is real. I have my phone. I make sure I'm connected to the Wi-Fi. That before we take off, that way, just in case we can go down, or I know we're going down, I can send a goodbye text to whoever I need to.
2: Me? Oh my God.
0: Every single time.
1: I feel like I kind of think that way, and then I try to shut off those thoughts because I'm like, I don't want to manifest it.
3: You know what's crazy? That Richie Valens was afraid of, like, you know, crashing in a plane.
0: And he did.
2: Nice reference from 1956.
3: Everyone knows La Bamba, man.
0: My business partner, Mikey, wants to say something.
4: Really quickly, if the plane was going down, who would you text?
3: In this room.
0: It'd probably be no one in this room.
2: Wow!
1: Okay, but who?
5: Coming up next.
0: We had so many people sign up for our giveaway to Jamaica Mon. I want to send a big shout out to our winners next on 106.1.
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2: So if you don't follow us on Instagram, you probably should, because we do giveaways. Like, we got a theme park giveaway coming up. We got another trip coming up. Mm-hmm. But most recently what we did was a trip to Jamaica.
1: Whoa.
2: And we picked a couple winners. So we did one really easy through our website. What was cool about it, you can only sign up once. So it was very, very fair. You log on, you sign up, boom. So our winner from the website, TinoCochinoRadio.com, was... It's spelled L-I-Z-A, like Liza, mm-hmm. but her last name is Mejia, so I feel like it's Lisa, but a little more, maybe. You know.
3: Lisa.
2: So, either way, I'm going to say Lisa, but maybe it's Liza. Mejia, she was the website winner. And then on Instagram, that was a little more Wild West, because you could enter,
4: yes, it was.
2: You could enter as many times as you wanted, mm-hmm. and just tag everybody and follow everybody. It was a whole thing. And we found our winner. It was Alva Lizette. Big shout out to Alva Lizette. And the cool thing about her, I actually spoke to her on Instagram because I notified her, like,
3: hey,
2: yo, you won.
1: Uh-huh.
2: She and her husband, they married 19 years ago, but they couldn't afford a honeymoon. And so they're going to use this as their honeymoon.
1: How sweet.
2: 19 years later. That is crazy. She entered, I think, 7,400, 219, 19.4574 times.
4: Yeah, and look, it worked.
2: It did. Here's what's funny about that. I had no idea. Like, the cool thing is that we use a random, like, generator. It's the same thing for the website. And so it just goes, and just shoots it out, pop, and that's who popped out.
1: Mm-hmm.
2: And when I read the story, I was like, oh, this is amazing. I didn't know how many times she entered. It didn't tell me that. Oh. And so when I was telling the team, they're like, oh, she tagged me. And
4: everyone
2: was
4: like, she's times.
2: Yeah.
3: So. She probably knows how it works already.
2: It's just, it goes to show, man. You what do they say in the lotto? You got to play if you want to win.
1: Yep, can't win if you don't play.
2: That's what it is.
3: So,
2: follow us on Instagram, man. At Tino Cochino Radio is a show page. Once you're there, you can find everybody on the show in the highlights. And just click and follow, and more giveaways coming soon. And big again, just thank you to everyone that entered, man. I appreciate that. Something that I want to talk to you about, very proud of, is my dating podcast. We're 4 episodes in. It's called Laugh at Love, and we'll talk more about it next. On 106.1
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2: It's been so crazy, man. Like, I have the wildest experiences sometimes. And every time I come here, like, to the studio and I share it with it, like, the team, Serena just starts laughing. And she's like, just things that happen to you.
1: Yeah, it's crazy.
2: I don't know how I draw this kind of energy. I had one of the most... So, my new podcast is called Laugh at Love. Because I just feel like at this point, it's all you can do. Dating in 2026 is crazy. First of all, let me be clear. I'm not gay. Okay. No disrespect to anybody that is. It's just my preference. I'm not gay. I like women.
3: Okay.
2: But the amount of men that have been hitting on me lately has been crazy.
3: But don't you want to turn both heads? That's
2: yeah, no, I don't mind. I'm just curious as to what it is. It's like, it's almost been like trendy lately to do it. I had one guy DM me earlier and he was like, yo, man, more shirtless videos. Those are great. I was like, okay, thanks, man. I had another guy like, yo, you got to keep up with the feet content. If you ever need someone to lotion them, let me know. I'm like, whoa, my God. Okay.
3: It's good to have options.
2: Over the weekend, I had a guy tug on my beard. Now, that sounds crazy. I know.
3: Where's your face?
2: That sounds a little wild.
1: You gotta
2: go listen to the podcast, and then I paint the entire picture, and I share the story. It's just, I know it sounds like I'm like bringing this attention to myself, but I'm not.
4: Say you attract how you act.
2: I don't know what I mean. Okay, what's that way, Matt? What are you trying to say?
3: I'm just saying, maybe you're putting out some feminine vibes.
2: I'm just being myself.
5: I'd hit it.
2: I'm at a point where I'm just very comfortable with me being me. I like getting mani pedi.
4: That's good.
2: I like to dye my hair. Mm-hmm. I got a skin regimen. I like to take care of myself.
1: You're a girly pop.
2: The podcast is called Laugh at Love. Come laugh with me. It's a good time. 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I'll read yours on the podcast. Just stream it, man. 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
1: We have a question. We have multiple choice answers. All you have to do is pick the right one, man. It's so damn simple. Mm-hmm. Listen.
2: Which celebrity taught himself to sing and dance at age 2 and was discovered at 13? Was it A, Chris Brown, B, Bruno Mars, or C, Eddie Murphy?
1: All right, we got Gracie on the line. She wants to play, so we're going to do it next.
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0: Are you smarter than Ocasio? Gracie thinks she is. How you doing today, Gracie?
2: Hey, I'm good.
0: All right, good. Listen, Nicasio's got a question for you. He's got some multiple choice answers. We'll make it easy. You're going to be a winner, okay?
2: All right, cool.
3: Which celebrity taught himself to sing and dance at age 2 and was discovered at 13? Was it A, Chris Brown, B, Bruno Mars, or C, Eddie Murphy?
2: Bruno Mars.
3: No.
0: Damn, not Bruno. That's who I thought it was.
3: Not Bruno.
0: All right, so it's either A,
3: Chris Brown, or C, Eddie Murphy.
2: I guess Chris Brown.
3: It's Chris Brown.
0: There it is. Breezy, breezy, breezy. Have you listened to Chris Brown's new album by chance?
3: Ooh.
2: I listened to a few songs and I like the whole like blues feel to it. So it's pretty cool.
0: I was going to say, some people are like talking down on it, and then he had put out a statement and he was like, yo, don't worry, it's going to grow on you. So I was just curious.
2: Yeah, people are getting the hate anyway. So I like that he's changing it up like every album.
0: All right, well, let me pass you to Matt. He'll get your info really quick, okay?
2: All right, cool.
0: What is your 5-year plan? I want you to think about it. This is for everyone in the room. This is for everyone listening. It's important. Time's ticking. We'll talk about it next.
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2: It's crazy to think that 2026 is already halfway done. Damn near. I mean, we're a couple weeks away from 6 months.
3: Sure.
2: I mean, no! Bro,
3: sheesh.
2: Clock is ticking. And even Matt just said that, I mean, your kid's going to be at home for 5 more years and he's out?
4: I know, my oldest son in
1: wow,
4: 5 years will be in college.
1: That's crazy to think about.
3: That's wild.
2: Listen, college, with everything baby. Going on in the world, I got a bunch of friends that have been losing their jobs, and I swear to God, it's all because of AI. I just keep seeing it, and I'm just like, man, I've got to prep, man. I can't just be living day to day all the time. Like, you got to kind of start thinking about the future, especially as you get older. So I just started thinking, what's a 5-year plan? What's realistic for me? Good and I was God. Like, I wonder if anyone else was planning like that. I mean, I would think, right? I mean, you, Serena, have a husband, you have 2 kids, you got work, you got mm-hmm. so many life things going on. What does your 5-year plan look like?
1: Well, I'm really happy with where I'm at right now in work, but I do eventually want to do like, and I was talking to my husband, we'd have to start now, but I want to do like a back to school drive. And I'm like, maybe that can grow from something. Just like little nonprofit things.
2: Mm-hmm. Nicasio, what about you?
4: I just want like different outlets. So like the radio thing, for sure. I want that as an outlet. And people always like, we did this 5 years ago and we're here right now.
2: But
4: we'll just keep on doing it 5 years.
2: But we see what's
5: that's
2: happening.
4: That's true. No? Okay, but hold on. But that's just an outlet. I don't want it to be my all, like Serena and Matt.
2: Oh.
4: But like, I just, you know, I want the radio thing to be there. And then I want Tino's career to take off. So that way I can be his DJ to his Joe Coy.
2: Oh, there you go.
4: Huh. That's one of them.
6: So you want to ride on Tino's coattails.
4: You have been saying. Lately.
6: But yeah, you're right.
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2: All right, so celebrity gossip. What tea are we spilling today, Serena?
1: The man who stole Beyonce's unreleased music has officially been sentenced.
2: I didn't even know someone stole her music.
4: God. Oh, my God.
1: Mm-hmm.
2: Forgot all about that. All right, we'll talk about it next. Tea time.
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1: Kiss FM.
0: All right, tea time, celebrity gossip. I didn't even remember that this happened, but I guess someone stole Beyonce's music. Was it like hard drives or something?
1: Oh, yes. Yeah. Uh-huh.
0: Okay, and so that guy ended up going to jail or whatever, and now they finally sentenced him. So what is the sentence?
1: He's going to get 2 years plus 3 years of probation.
0: That's crazy. I mean, I guess it makes sense, but...
1: And it says the music was never recovered, so it's just out there in the world.
0: I wonder who has it. Like, who's listening to the unreleased Beyonce?
2: But if it's unreleased, is it any good stuff? Generally, that's like the B-sides and the crappy thing.
0: It's like the stuff they're just working on. Yeah. I don't know. Like, for me, the win on that is if you're an artist. Like, if you just happen to be some up-and-coming artist and you find this Beyonce thing. And you're like, yo, here's my new song with Beyonce. Because now you can just put out whatever. I mean, they'll put a cease and desist on it, but if you can get enough spins on it, people are going to download it. It won't even matter.
3: I wish we could say the same about Rihanna stealing her music, but she don't got any.
2: Yeah, nothing to steal.
0: Serena is convinced that Rihanna's going to put new music out. I think she's done with it, man.
1: I mean, the rumor is that she's going to drop her album the same time Drake drops his.
0: That would be horrible.
1: Yeah, the pettiness.
0: That'd be a huge mistake. Yeah. All eyes are on Drake now for this Iceman release. Now, I do wonder, you saw that Kendrick's Not Like Us and the album was all removed.
3: Yeah.
0: And then they put it back up. We don't know.
3: Because it was a trend.
4: But it lost all the views, right?
0: I think that might have had something to do with the lawsuit because that was the whole thing, right? It was about bots. So I'm wondering. Mm-hmm. Or is this all... Or... Does Kendrick become the ultimate king of petty and drop something the same night that Drake drops his album?
1: Oh, I can see that happening.
0: Could you imagine, bro?
3: The thing is, he can put it back up. It's not hard to recoup 200 views.
0: It had way more than that. It's so weird that Ocasio trolls. I'm not trolls, but he just
3: never switched up. That's just me. I don't switch up on my people.
0: You don't know him.
3: I know it's Cap.
1: It is a fact that he lost the rap battle, and you could acknowledge that.
3: That's fine. But you see what everyone's waiting for.
0: I mean, that's true. I think this is going to be Drake's most important album. Yes. 1,000%. Because it's just literally all eyes. The entire world, I feel like, is going to wait for this to drop.
2: That's crazy.
0: So we'll see, man. I mean, I'm excited for it.
5: Coming up next.
0: I don't know if you guys saw this. Kind of crazy. There's a woman claiming she was served Fabuloso at a restaurant.
1: Oh, like, how does that happen?
4: Oh, my God.
0: Yeah. Delicioso. Let's talk about it next. On 106.1.
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0: Kind of a crazy story, man. There is a woman that claims to have been served Fabuloso. For my white people, that's basically Mexican pine saw. she's claiming she was served this at a restaurant. Let's listen.
2: On April 11th, at around 1 o'clock, my friend and I went to brunch. I ordered a Prosecco as my drink, and when it arrived to the table, the waiter started unsealing it and pouring it into my glass. Well, when he poured it into my glass, it was a bright purple. When I looked at it, I said, "Is it supposed to be this color?" And he said, "Yes." Yeah. So my next instinct was to still not drink it, but to smell it. So I brought it to my nose and I said, "Es fabuloso." And I told him, "Huélelo." I said to him in Spanish, "You smell it." And he smelled it and he said, "Es fabuloso." He agreed. And he said, "Somebody must be playing a really bad prank on us." He then came back to me and brought me a new Rufino Prosecco split, which he also started unsealing and cracking open. And I said to him, I said, "But didn't you do that with the other one?" And he said, "No, that one wasn't sealed like this one." So when he poured it, he knew it wasn't as sealed as it should be.
0: I guess I just don't understand why someone would do that. I mean, is it a prank or just...
1: I think it'd be something more malicious unless they, I don't know, their bottle of Fabuloso broke and they're like, oh.
3: Oh, they were using that.
1: But yeah, but still, like, you shouldn't have it somewhere where someone's going to grab it.
4: Was she mad that she was served this and it can harm her, or was she mad because of, like, a stereotype thing?
0: Oh, you're saying, like, she was Mexican, so they gave her Fabuloso. I don't know. I mean, she was at a Mexican restaurant.
3: One time when I was working at the Olive Garden, I had this waiter friend that if the table pissed him off, he would then take eye drops and pour a couple drops of eye drops in their drinks.
4: What does that do?
0: It's diarrhea, like, right?
3: Yeah, it gives you, it's a laxative.
4: Oh, wow.
3: That guy was a piece of crap.
1: Wow. Yeah. And you didn't tell on him?
3: No. Oh, I'm not a snitch, Serena.
1: I mean, now too.
0: You, yeah. Years later, you can't get in trouble.
3: His name was James.
4: Wow.
0: Coming up next. Ladies, do not date a man who lacks these six things. We'll see if Serena agrees. Next.
4: Just look at Matt.
0: 106.1.
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2: What's going on, Yolanda?
3: Hi, how are you?
2: Doing excellent. 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
3: OMG. Let me tell you guys.
1: Ooh.
3: I met this guy online. Facebook dating, I believe it was.
2: Nice.
3: And we were going to meet up for a quick drink and some dinner at a sports bar. And I was like, okay, cool. He seemed like he had a really funny personality, and that's what I like, right? So I meet him at the sports bar, and we sit down, and we order a drink, and we order our food.

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3: Anna was talking about a book she just started reading yesteryear.
4: Yes.
3: Earlier on, that's the name of the book. We got a couple text messages asking the name of that book. But also Anna says she hates the main character so far.
4: So far, I just started it. So that's subject to change.
3: Well, from the text at 800-543-3548, you can be a part of the show anytime. Anna, I'm 75% through that book. I still hate the main character.
4: Okay, see, that makes me feel better because as I'm reading it, I'm like, am I supposed to hate her or am I terrible for
3: her? All right, so it's
4: her?
3: A hate read, basically, okay, with the main excited. Character.
5: Well, you know they're making a movie. Amazon Prime, I think, is doing it.
4: And I think Anne Hathaway.
5: Yeah, they said it's going to star and be produced by Anne. Yeah.
3: Okay.
5: That'll be fun.
4: It's our book club pick for Anna's group chat podcast.
3: There you go. Now, let's go ahead and get the celebrity gossip going. Anna and Kelly, what's going on in Hollywood?
5: All right, so Britney Spears, she went to rehab for 2

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2: 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In Dallas, look out for an accident blocking the right center lane of 30 westbound at Lawnview Avenue. In Duncanville, look out for rope work blocking the exit of 20 eastbound to northbound Marvin D. Love. 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
2: 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In Douglas, look out for an accident blocking the right center lane of 30 westbound at Lawnview Avenue. 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
0: Hello, Maddie.
22: Hey, good morning, everybody.
0: Hey. What's up? You went on the worst date ever. What happened?
22: So this is like 2018, 2019. I met this guy on Tinder, and he took me to, I'm in Chattanooga, so he took me to Provino's Italian restaurant.
23: Okay,
24: Italian.
23: Hold on one second.
24: Yeah,
23: Italian.
24: Tell me you were
23: going to
24: Chattanooga.
0: Trying to get to our Italian. I was not prepared. And hold on 1 second. Oh, Italiana. There's Maddie right there. Sorry, Maddie. Go ahead.
22: And then we went to the movie theater next door. He took me to see John Wick 3.
0: Oh, yeah.
22: Mind you, I've never seen John Wick, ever. And we go to the movie, and I look over, the movie starts. He's asleep, snoring.
4: Shout out.
22: And I'm like, okay, wow. Okay, this guy fell asleep. And he's asleep the whole movie while I'm sitting here watching this movie. Mind you, I've never seen John Wick. And it's very gory, honestly.
0: Yeah, very, very bloody.
4: A lot of butt kicking, yeah.
22: And so I got home and I was like, I'm never going to date with this guy again. Like, he just slept through this whole movie. That was really crazy. He was snoring very loud. But now he's my husband. So.
4: What? Of course he is. Of course he is.
22: And he's never changed. He still falls asleep no matter what.
2: and you love that about
22: every
2: him.
22: Every time a movie. Yes.
0: My goodness.
22: Every time a movie plays, he falls asleep.
0: I get falling asleep in some movies, but John Wick is not one of those.
4: I know, right?
22: That's what my roommate said. They were like, what? I was like, I know. I don't know. I guess he's real tired.
4: Did you fall asleep on the wedding night, if you know what I mean?
22: Oh. No.
2: Okay. Very inappropriate question.
0: Yeah. Now she would have turned on the movie, yeah.
20: Share your worst date ever story.
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0: And we're going to open up the Hear Us Out phone lines here at 800-543-3548. So if you have any ideas, inventions, opinions, let us know about it. Because I saw something yesterday, and I thought this should be a crime. Well, hear me out.
4: Okay.
0: If you're smoking a cigar in your truck with your lady in the truck, it should be illegal for you to have all the windows rolled up.
2: Oh, my God.
1: What if you're trying to hotbox?
0: No, a cigar.
1: Oh.
0: Cigars are... This lady looked like me when I was in sixth grade just trying to get a little bit of oxygen because my mom used to smoke cigarettes in the car, and I lived that life. But a cigar, there's no way I could survive that.
21: Yeah, not even a cigarette, a cigar.
0: She was...
4: Wow.
0: She was facing the window. You could tell. Like, he said, no, don't let it... You know, I want to savor this cigar as much as possible. Wow. Windows up, cigar smoking in
21: Dang.
0: A truck.
4: Wow.
21: It's like a fog machine.
0: Like, no. And also, hear me out. I'm solving the reply all problem we all have.
4: Okay.
0: Hear me out. Reply all should cost us $2 if we use it every time. So you pay to play.
4: Oh. Or it's like a penalty.
0: Yeah, because...
4: Like if you say a bad word, you got to put a quarter in the jar.
0: Right. Because everybody hits reply all, and then we got to get stuck getting reply alls from everybody in the company all day, every day. But if it's $2, that means it's very important and you're willing to use the money to send the reply all.
21: Well, no, because then what if the person still needs to let everyone know, so then they just text you instead?
0: Mm. Well, that's a text.
21: Hear me out. The reply all might be a generational thing. Because I feel like younger people are more hesitant to use the reply all.
0: I don't use reply all.
23: Well, the other day we were specifically requested to reply to all.
21: That's a different case. Yeah.
23: I don't think I've ever specifically said reply to all to this email.
0: Yeah, but it was about planning and stuff. I think it could have gone to the person planning and they could have planned it out.
23: But then you don't have to pay because it was requested.
0: Right. They pay for it ahead of time. Or we could just abolish reply all.
4: Well, sometimes like if you're having a potluck. And okay, what's everybody bringing?
21: Yeah.
4: And so you want to know what
23: exactly.
4: The other people are bringing, so you don't bring the same thing. So
21: put that in a group text.
4: There are uses for it.
0: Go to the text.
23: But man, group text is just as annoying. That is
0: and true. Also...
23: Especially when you have to, when 50 people have commented and somebody comes in late and has to like every comment.
0: Yeah. Ding, ding, no, you don't need ding, to do that. Ding. Please don't do that.
4: Yeah.
1: And a whole bunch of GIFs everywhere too.
0: Uh-huh. Hey, Kaylee.
24: Hey.
0: All right, what's on your mind?
24: So I think I need to reach out to Mark Zuckerberg and let him know that they should make it to where if I'm trying to look up pictures from high school, I shouldn't have to scroll for 4 hours. I should just be able to go and look up certain years so I can show off my cringy pictures.
0: Yeah, because why do we have to just scroll?
4: Scroll,
23: forever.
0: And there is a way to look at your wall.
24: Exactly.
0: Like, a certain year on your wall, but I don't think they have that feature for pictures, and that's what we actually want to look at.
23: Well, right. If only they had a suggestion box.
0: Yeah.
21: Mm. Yeah,
0: that's
21: Meta.
0: Actually a great idea, Kate.
23: Yes.
0: Yeah, give us a...
24: Thank you.
0: Give us a chance to go back.
1: And text us an embarrassing photo you took.
0: Yeah, what picture were you trying to show your friends that was so embarrassing? Oh, she hung up on it.
23: Oh, she got to go. She got things to do.
4: Send it in on the text.
21: She didn't want to share all that.
0: I cringe when I go back and look at my early day Facebook pictures.
1: I show Anna mine, and I wanted that Justin Bieber hair, so I had a straightener.
21: Mm-hmm.
1: And I'm over there looking cool in the mirror. Took it up myself.
21: I was hideous. I was talking about this on a date the other day. I don't think I could connect with anyone that didn't have an ugly face.
4: That didn't have an ugly face?
21: Like, that was always hot or attractive. I don't feel like they get it. Mm. You know?
3: So they didn't pay their dues.
21: Well, I was ugly till I was like 20. And now I'm just okay.
0: Oh, we need to see the pictures then.
3: Mm-hmm.
0: Yeah, we need to
21: prove it.
0: We need to post it on Instagram and do a poll.
21: No. I get humbled so frequently. I don't
4: know. Yeah, Audrey's already pretty fragile. We know.
0: Now, hear me out. Because I'm in a few group chats that I stopped interacting with. I think if you don't interact with a group chat within 6 months, it should kick you out automatically. That way, I don't, because I feel bad leaving a conversation.
1: You have beef with group conversations.
3: It's reply social.
1: All and group text.
3: We're seeing a trend here.
0: Uh-huh. Are we not doing Heroes Out? We're just doing ideas. How we feel. Yeah,
1: I have a hear me out.
0: All right, go ahead, Justin.
1: I want to, anytime I go to your house, I'm going to ask to see your oven. Because I just cleaned my dirty oven. So it's nice.
4: Now you
1: want to
4: be
1: clean.
4: Judgy?
1: Yes, now I want to be judgy because I didn't know you're supposed to clean your oven. No one told me that. So for the first time in my life, I cleaned my freaking oven.
3: So you're telling me that before someone told you, you would open your oven to bake something.
1: Yeah.
3: And you never thought, wow, I should clean this.
1: I thought it was supposed to be there. Okay. Hear me out.
3: All right.
1: You've been heard. If you invite me to your home, I'm going to ask to see your
21: Apparently
1: oven.
21: It's a popular problem people have with not cleaning their ovens. Because when I moved out of my last apartment in Austin, they told me that they charge people $50 if their oven isn't clean when they move out.
1: Yeah.
0: $50?
21: There's a $50 fee.
3: Wow.
0: So we can start a company and charge $50 to clean ovens?
21: Guess we can.
0: That's the line.
1: Which is expensive because I used a whole roll of paper towels just wiping down all that residue and goop and stuff. But now it looks good, girl. So come over and make cookies.
0: Are we supposed to clean our dish washer?
1: I don't know.
3: I don't know.
0: Because it's cleaning our dishes, but our dishes sometimes have stuff. Yeah.
4: Well, we clean our bathtub. And we clean our shower.
0: Right.
21: Yeah, very a lot true. Of detergents advertise that they do that while they wash the
4: self-cleaning
21: dishes.
4: Self-cleaning oven, self-cleaning dishwasher maybe?
0: Yeah. Because I don't think that's the one thing I don't think I've ever cleaned out. And I don't know if there's a compartment or something that I need to clean out.
4: Hear me out.
0: Al.
4: Would it make sense to have, we have mobile DJs, we have food trucks, and get food out, you know, in the wild. How about a mobile bathroom? Because a lot of times I'm sitting in the carpool line for an hour, and I need to use the bathroom.
23: They have those.
4: Mobile bathroom?
23: Porta potties.
1: In your car.
4: Well, no, just a service that just, like Instacart. Like I could call up, hey, I need to use the bathroom. I'm at such and such address.
23: By the time I get there, you already wet your pants.
1: Also, just
0: Have you ever tried to get a tow truck? It takes forever.
1: Just find a tree.
23: Why don't you just hitch one to the back of your truck and just drive it around with you?
4: There you go, right there in the carpool line. There you go.
21: Also, how embarrassing would it be for the bathroom car to pull up next to you? Like you had to call the bathroom truck?
4: Instapoop.
0: Hold on, from the text.
4: Yes.
0: Dishwashers have little catches you have to clean out, like filters.
1: I didn't know that.
0: And the soap residue buildup makes your dishwasher less effective over time. See, I didn't know that. This is why I don't like being an adult. I don't need to own these things.
4: I've never even used my dishwasher. I have no idea.
1: Since we were talking about the bathroom earlier, hear me out. Brushing your teeth in the shower is a lot better than brushing it in front of the sink.
0: 100%. You just let that drool fall all over your desk.
1: Yes, you can be as messy as
0: you
1: want.
0: So messy. Because my saliva gets going when I'm brushing my teeth.
1: It does.
21: Wow.
0: I'm salivating.
1: And you don't stain your shirt, and at work you have like this little white crusty stain on your shirt.
0: You know what I'm saying? Yeah, I'm with you on that one, Justin. Hi, Robert.
5: Hey, how's it going?
0: All right, man. We want to hear you out, buddy.
5: Oh, man. It just happened today. I'm driving to work, so I hit this big pothole or something. So now my tire's crushed, right? It's shattered. So now I have to wait for discount tires to open up. I miss work. Shout out. That overtime that I worked last week that just hit my account today is going to go to our tires.
23: Oh,
5: right?
23: That stinks. You know
5: what? That is good.
23: God is good.
4: There you go.
23: He provided.
5: Yes, ma'am. And you got to stay positive, right? So if somebody can hear me, I'm having a bad day, but you know what? I'm staying positive. So
23: there you go.
5: Mm-hmm. Happy for a reason.
4: See, if you hadn't worked that extra overtime last week, you'd be in the hole this week.
3: Yeah. So,
0: which is what he hit with his tire.
4: He was providing.
0: Robert, we're sending you a big hug, man. Sorry you're having a rough day.
4: It's going to be good,
23: you.
4: Though,
23: I was immediately on this stinks bandwagon, and you turned my attitude around.
0: Yeah, it's all attitude related. You got to have that positive attitude, and Robert just gave us that. Man, I'm sorry you're going through that, Robert.
1: Also, for tires, why do we need air? Why can't they all just be rubber? Why can't it just be solid rubber?
21: I actually
1: saw
21: a whole TikTok about this. They would be so heavy.
0: I think they are. There are some tires they're trying to invent that aren't our airless tires.
1: Interesting.
0: And
1: it just don't make. If we just made it all rubber, we'd be okay.
21: Yeah. Right.
4: What if they fill them with helium? Then we can just, the cars would just lift up and fly like that, like a hot air balloon.
23: All right, we've done.
0: I think that's how it works.
23: Gone far enough.
0: Yes.
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2: 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Carrollton, look out for an accident blocking two left lanes of the Bush Turnpike westbound at Old Denton Road. 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
1: And we got a Jonas song out. 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
1: So he has another solo song. This one's called Little Things.

0: 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All right, Shania Twain is about to join Harry Styles for a 6-show run in London.
1: Oh.
0: She released a new song today. It's called Dirty Road.

0: I like Come on, that. Shania Twain.
1: I like that.
0: I like that sound right there.
2: Harry loves her because his mother loved her. He said that's the thing that he and his mom bonded over with Shania Twain songs growing up.
0: Here's Becky G's new song, EPA.

0: And tu recuerdo means your memory, basically. So he remembering something right there. And you got a horn section in there? All right, so we got Maluma, Becky G, Shania Twain, MGK with Wiz Khalifa, Shakira and Burna Boy, Kevin Jonas, Ed Sheeran with Martin Garrix, Gracie Abrams, and Drake dropped 3 albums on us. Yeah. Big time. Big time New Music Friday today. Enjoy it for your, it's starting to be pool weather. Get out there and have some fun with it.
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2: 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You get airfare from DFW. 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

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You're staying

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I'm sure it's been a while. Well, today is Buy Someone Flowers Day. Do it. You'll look real good. 106.1 KISS FM. Let's do New One Republic. Need your love.

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1: Oh my God, you're kidding me.
0: I'm definitely not kidding.
1: Holy moly. My heart is beating so bad right now. $1,000?
0: $1,000. You can do whatever you want with that money. And you can win next. Be listening. It's coming up at 12.

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0: 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Let's get you hooked up with this trip to Disneyland. 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
0: 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Good luck. 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
0: You know what?

Breaking news. Taylor Swift calling people to invite them to her wedding. Why is this breaking news? Isn't that what every other human being does? We're desperate for any details about her wedding. This is ridiculous. It is on a 6.1 Kiss FM.

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0: What if I told you you could win $1,000 and you get to do whatever you want with the money?
1: No way.
0: Yes way.
1: Oh,
0: I promise.
1: My Lord.
0: Isn't it so incredible? Like, I know.
1: Mario?

issues you have. Make sure you got some PTO. 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Good luck. For just

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1: Hi, it's Gracie Abrams. 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
1: Whoa, okay. 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

Like, I'm not going to play any games or anything. 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Can I get you to California? 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All you got to do, just be my winner. 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Hit that talkback mic and just say your name. Hit the red microphone button. 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

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Almost 6.1. 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After this,

Oh, just a little heads up, PSA from our lawyers. If you throw out your back twerking to this song, like legally, we're not liable. I just want to let you know. 106.1 Kiss FM. 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
1: 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Am I getting it?
0: No, you gotta listen. It's coming up next, all right? That vacay payday on 106.1 KISS FM. Let's send you on vacation right after UConn, all righty?
1: Gotcha. Okay, thank you. Good

0: 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What's poppin'?
1: Well, unless you live under a rock, it's Matt Holiday. He's back. Not one, not two, three albums dropped last night by Drake. Y'all, I mean, I thought it was just going to be a single. I thought Iceman was just one song, but no, it is just one of three albums he dropped. And if you take every letter of each album, what it starts with, it spells out H-I-M. And Drake has proven to us once again why he is him. He literally crashed Spotify, crashed Apple Music. Everyone is going crazy. Drake is back. All I'm hoping for is that this leads to a tour announcement, because he's got to come back to North Texas. 106.1

Okay, you know those songs that kind of start out annoying? You're like, oh, this song again? And then you subconsciously hear yourself singing it and humming it, and you're like, wait, oh my gosh, I like this song. That is going to be this song right here. Add another one to the list of catchy songs from OneRepublic. They're back. Need Your Love. It's new tonight on 106.1 KISS FM.

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1: Oh, and he called out her man in this album, as expected. Drake's been putting in the work. 3 albums worth of work. Gave it to us last night. It's Kiss FM. Incredible.

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1: Yeah, literally, Danielle? Like, I got stuck in traffic, and I had to take a detour, and now I'm, like, a lot, because I live in Rockwall, so I have to cross the bridge on I-30, which is, like, completely
0: don't freak,
1: ridiculous.
0: It's all good. Hey, coming up next, I'm going to tell you how you could pass the time in traffic by winning a free trip to Disneyland.

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Disneyland. I got a trip for four up for grabs. 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Say it into your talkback mic on the iHeartRadio app. Just hit that little mic and send your name into 106.1 KISS FM right now.